used to have this girlfriend known as Elsie, with whom I shared four sordid rooms in Chelsea. She wasn't what you'd call a blushing flower.

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0: 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Taylor, do you love it?
1: Fucking love playing big fucking huge stadiums in Buenos Aires.
0: It's pretty fun. It's pretty fun. I like it too. You know, the best thing about Taylor Hawkins, he's the best fucking drummer in the world. We love him so much. But here's the thing. You haven't seen his pants yet. You want to see Taylor Hawkins' pants? Do you want to see his pants? Ooh, he's on a big screen. And I mean big. Taylor, how about this? Taylor Hawkins, come down and sing a song. You can see his pants. Come on, Taylor, come sing a song. Because that motherfucker can sing. And those pants make it sound better.
2: Hi, Dave. Come here. I fucking love Dave Grohl, man. I'd be delivering pizzas if it wasn't for fucking Dave Grohl. I'd be managing the drum department at a guitar center if it wasn't for Dave Grohl. Do you guys want to hear Dave Grohl play the fucking drums?

0: Dave Grohl organizó dos conciertos tributo a Taylor Hawkins. El primero fue el 3 de septiembre de 2022 en el estadio de Wembley, Londres, Inglaterra. El segundo fue el 27 de septiembre de 2022 en Los Ángeles, California, en Estados Unidos.
1: Now, we've got the little guy. Ladies and gentlemen, we have one more drummer that's going to come up and play with us tonight. And let me tell you, I don't think I've ever seen anyone hit the drums as hard as this person. But beyond that, he's a member of our family, and he needs to be here tonight with all of us. And I think it makes sense that he's going to come up and play with us tonight. Ladies and gentlemen, would you please welcome Mr. Shane Hawkins on the drums.